Tracy Byrd with a Sevo Country throwback. One of my girlfriend's dad's favorite songs right there with the watermelon crawl. And it's just good advice, you know? Make sure you're getting home safely. Here's new country Luke Bryan, Country, and She Knows It.

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1: You're going to start to feel that temperature drop tomorrow morning. Lows are going to be in the 50s, so as you're heading out the door, if you have an early commute, grab that jacket. It's going to be a little bit chilly. But your highs will be warm in the lower 80s, mostly sunny conditions, nice day overall. I'm Belle Tucker in the 29 News Weather Center.

0: Just got back from a lake weekend down in Lake Gaston, North Carolina, which, if you haven't been, beautiful lake down there just on the border, Virginia, North Carolina. Absolutely amazing weather, which is why I'm not sure about colder weather here, but it is Zach Brown Band.
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country. Now, I had to do a double take here, seeing this duet. Lainey Wilson and John Mayer. I do get the title. Used to do this before I left every night in college. Phone, keys, wallet. You got all three? It's new country. 19-

at 92.7 Seaville Country, we speak Virginian too. So go ahead, say that field's wetter than a bullfrog's pocket. We know what you mean.

Park on 92.7 Seville Country. We've got a Seville Country You Ought to Know show this Friday at the Jefferson Theater. Colby Cooper's the headliner. And if you want a little taste of what you can expect Friday night at the Jefferson, here's Colby on Empty Handed. Oh,

0: 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But this Friday, you ought to know. It's our You Ought to Know show with Colby Cooper, 92.7 Sebo Country.
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John Michael Montgomery sold the Grundy County Auction on 92.7 Sevierville Country. So if you want to check out Instagram, Facebook, you can see our beautiful faces on videos up there. I just saw a scary movie last week. Put up my review there so you can see it. Tell you what I thought. 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

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Just be careful wheeling any pianos around Morgan Wallen. They don't sound quite right. Well, you might as well just toss it in the bin. Carrie Underwood before he cheats.

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1: You're going to start to feel that temperature drop tomorrow morning. Lows are going to be in the 50s, so as you're heading out the door, if you have an early commute, grab that jacket. It's going to be a little bit chilly. But your highs will be warm in the lower 80s, mostly sunny conditions, nice day overall. I'm Belle Tucker in the 29 News Weather Center.
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Louisville Country Throwback, George Strait. Write this down. If you like the throwbacks, every Saturday night from 7 p.m. onward, it's Honky Tonkin' with Big D and Bubba. 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

0: 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Christian Bale is in it, but it's a great show. 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

How many rounds would you last with one? Jose Cuervo, Tracy Berg on a Seville Country throwback. The problem is when you don't remember what round you're on, I think. 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
1: You're going to start to feel that temperature drop tomorrow morning. Lows are going to be in the 50s, so as you're heading out the door, if you have an early commute, grab that jacket. It's going to be a little bit chilly. But your highs will be warm in the lower 80s, mostly sunny conditions, nice day overall. I'm Belle Tucker in the 29 News Weather Center.

College World Series going on in Omaha, Nebraska. And you know who was there taking in the Tar Heels playing last night against West Virginia? Eric Church. Not sure I've seen a bigger Carolina fan than him. It's drinking my hand.

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0: 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Some great shows here in Charlottesville, over in Richmond as well. First up, our You Ought to Know show is this Friday at the Jefferson Theater. Colby Cooper, Jacob Paul Allen opening. 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August 19th, you got Chris Stapleton. 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

How Forever Feels, Kenny Chesney. It's 92.7 Seville Country, and I'm Adam Hawes. And I think forever probably feels like the 4 days it takes to get to a long weekend. Hopefully you've got Friday off this week. It's New Country, Alexandra Kay. Where do you

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1: You're going to start to feel that temperature drop tomorrow morning. Lows are going to be in the 50s, so as you're heading out the door, if you have an early commute, grab that jacket. It's going to be a little bit chilly. But your highs will be warm in the lower 80s, mostly sunny conditions, nice day overall. I'm Belle Tucker in the 29 News Weather Center.
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Here's Sam Hunt, Country House. 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

0: 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Like, how about The Nook on the downtown mall? 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
1: Nice with sun and some clouds tomorrow. A high up to 77. Wednesday, hotter again. Intervals of clouds and sun with a shower in spots. A high of 88. And Thursday, periods of clouds and sun, breezy and very hot with an afternoon thunderstorm expected. Expected high temperature up to a 97. For SeavilleRightNow.com, this is Marshall Emmer.

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1: Nice with sun and some clouds tomorrow, a high up to 77. Wednesday, hotter again, intervals of clouds and sun with a shower in spots, a high of 88. And Thursday, periods of clouds and sun, breezy and very hot with an afternoon thunderstorm expected. Expected high temperature up to a 97. For SeavilleRightNow.com, this is Marshall Emmer.

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1: Nice with sun and some clouds tomorrow. A high up to 77. Wednesday, hotter again. Intervals of clouds and sun with a shower in spots. A high of 88. And Thursday, periods of clouds and sun, breezy and very hot with an afternoon thunderstorm expected. Expected high temperature up to a 97. For SeavilleRightNow.com, this is Marshall Emmer.

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1: Nice with sun and some clouds tomorrow. A high up to 77. Wednesday, hotter again. Intervals of clouds and sun with a shower in spots. A high of 88. And Thursday, periods of clouds and sun, breezy and very hot with an afternoon thunderstorm expected. Expected high temperature up to a 97. For SeavilleRightNow.com, this is Marshall Emmer.

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1: Nice with sun and some clouds tomorrow, a high up to 77. Wednesday, hotter again, intervals of clouds and sun with a shower in spots, a high of 88. And Thursday, periods of clouds and sun, breezy and very hot with an afternoon thunderstorm expected. Expected high temperature up to a 97. For SeavilleRightNow.com, this is Marshall Amert.
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2: Here's what's making news this morning. Charlottesville City Council unanimously approves a resolution Monday night that based on average uses of Charlottesville's homes, the customer's water bill would rise nearly $7, wastewater goes up $4, and gas down $1.50 a month for fiscal 27. City also will not renew a $300,000 carbon offset contract with BP and instead redirect that money toward local energy efficiency initiatives council approves at a later date. Heading into America 250, and Monticello being a signature property in Virginia's commemoration, a new Wallet Hub survey lists Virginia as the most patriotic state in the country. And the Air Force has 8 people aboard a B-52 bomber that crashed shortly after takeoff at a military base in Southern California's Mojave Desert are dead. News anytime, SeaboRightNow.com. I'm Jay Hart.
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1: In sports, rising junior Henry Zatkowski set to join the USA Baseball Collegiate National Team training camp when it opens June 27th. He's one of 56 invitees to the camp, featuring the premier non-draft eligible college players in the nation. Zatkowski is slated to become the first UVA player since Jay Woolfolk in 2023 to earn a USA Baseball Collegiate National Team training camp invitation. Overall, UVA's represented on seven of the last eight collegiate national teams back to 2017. Former Cavaliers standout Joe Bell played the full 90 minutes, making his FIFA World Cup debut for New Zealand. Despite taking the lead on two occasions, New Zealand was denied its first ever World Cup victory, sharing the points in a 2-2 draw with IR Iran.
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3: We've got another pleasant day for you to take advantage of. Make sure you do before it warms up. Highs will be in the upper 70s, lower 80s today. Lots of sunshine for you to enjoy. We've got lows tonight falling into the low 60s, so grab a jacket. I'm Belle Tucker in the 29 News Weather Center.
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0: Thank you, Schaefer, for getting us the Zach Brown. And also, we're going to start using the Dan and Shay national anthem as well. It was from the UFC fight the other night. The flyover. Sounds so awesome. Goosebumps every time. All right, let's get this day started. We are Big D and Bubba. Thank you so much for having us on as we're coming to you from the Tractor Supply Studio for Life Out Here. Today, Stephen McBee. From McBee Dynasty on Bravo is going to be coming by.
1: It's a third season. He's been on the show before, and
0: Carson loves when he comes by.
1: Yeah, he's one of those guys.
0: He's a good-looking fella.
1: Yeah, he is.
0: Yeah, so
1: get some money.
0: Yeah, just a little heads up.
1: Money and abs. That's it.
0: And facial hair.
1: It's all it takes.
0: He's got a great mustache, like the Riley Green effect. That is coming up. He'll be here in just about an hour or so as we start it all off.
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1: Hey, it's Big D and Bubba. You hear us talk about lean. It's a supplement that you add it in with your diet and exercise. You know, Bubba's lost almost over 50 pounds in his journey of weight loss. And the thing with lean is it's not an injectable. So if you've got like...
0: No needles. Say it out loud.
1: Yeah, that's right. I don't even like to say it. I'm one of them. I'm just not a needle guy. And this is a supplement that you take, so there's no needle. And we got a great deal for you, too. If this is something that you're, you know, battling with, We've got a great deal for you.
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1: So, did you guys, Six Flags, the amusement park, mm-hmm. Six Flags over Texas, Six Flags, they have all over the place.
0: Yeah.
1: Do you know why it's called Six Flags?
2: No.
1: You guys will have I'm telling you, I found this out on some random video. It just was like a trivia question. And they moved on, and I had to hit pause and go, wait, what? It's named Six Flags over Texas, originated, because that's the amount of countries the flag has flown over Texas, over the history. There have been six flags that have flown, different flags flown
0: over. They flew them whenever they first did the park. They flew all six flags from the...

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2: Here's what's making news this morning. Charlottesville City Council unanimously approves a resolution Monday night that based on average uses of Charlottesville's homes, the customer's water bill would rise nearly $7, wastewater goes up $4, and gas down $1.50 a month for fiscal 27. City also will not renew a $300,000 carbon offset contract with BP and instead redirect that money toward local energy efficiency initiatives council approves at a later date. Heading into America 250, and Monticello being a signature property in Virginia's commemoration, a new Wallet Hub survey lists Virginia as the most patriotic state in the country. And the Air Force has 8 people aboard a B-52 bomber that crashed shortly after takeoff at a military base in Southern California's Mojave Desert are dead. News anytime, SeaboRightNow.com. I'm Jay Hart.
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4: In sports, rising junior Henry Zatkowski set to join the USA Baseball Collegiate National Team training camp when it opens June 27th. He's one of 56 invitees to the camp, featuring the premier non-draft eligible college players in the nation. Zatkowski is slated to become the first UVA player since Jay Woolfolk in 2023 to earn a USA Baseball Collegiate National Team training camp invitation. Overall, UVA's represented on 7 of the last 8 collegiate national teams back to 2017. Former Cavaliers standout Joe Bell played the full 90 minutes, making his FIFA World Cup debut for New Zealand. Despite taking the lead on two occasions, New Zealand was denied its first ever World Cup victory, sharing the points in a 2-2 draw with IR Iran.
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6: We've got another pleasant day for you to take advantage of. Make sure you do before it warms up. Highs will be in the upper 70s, lower 80s today. Lots of sunshine for you to enjoy. We've got lows tonight falling into the low 60s, so grab a jacket. I'm Belle Tucker in the 29 News Weather Center.
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0: We never could have imagined, never could have imagined that anyone would enjoy watching some small town rednecks from northern Missouri. But here we are.
1: Here we are. Tom Bravo. We'll talk more with Stephen coming up.

0: steak, and that's a very good cut. If you treat it right on the grill, you can end up having a very good steak cut out of it, and it's running, you know, anywhere from $14 to $16 a pound right now.
1: Jeez.
0: Wow. Yeah, it's for a sirloin. It's expensive. Yeah.
1: Man.
0: Ground beef's running $8 to $10 a pound.
1: I'm making it in my garage. I'm doing lab grown meat in my garage.
0: It's probably cheaper than real beef at this point.
2: I mean, I can offer you a coupon for my Impossible Burgers.
3: Man, I don't know if I could eat lab grown anything. I'm sure
0: I couldn't do it myself, but man, I'll tell you what, if you've got a gold brick right now or a filet, you'd be tossing and turning to decide which one was worth more at this point.
3: Yeah, wow.
1: Anything that's crazy on this season of the show?
0: Yeah, for being in the middle of nowhere and running a farm and ranch, you would not think we'd have that much drama. And I could never imagine that we'd have more in season three than we did in seasons one and two, but we've definitely cranked it up a notch.
1: Got kids now. Kids involved.
0: We do have kids involved. Yeah. And that is awesome. That's my favorite part of this season, is getting to see the next generation of McBees and how special the grandbabies have been to our family. Through all of the difficulties and challenges we have on the farm, those little babies have provided such a light for us and our family, and we have grown so much closer because of them.
1: It's pretty cool. Check it out. It's season three of the McBee Dynasty. It is on Bravo. You can check it out. Steven is unbelievably ugly and not attractive at all. So, ladies,
3: there's a reason why we're on radio and he's on TV.
1: That's exactly right. Steven McBee, thank you, brother. Good to see you again. Yeah,
0: good to see y'all, too.
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2: Here's what's making news this morning. Charlottesville City Council unanimously approves a resolution Monday night that, based on average uses of Charlottesville's homes, the customer's water bill would rise nearly $7, wastewater goes up $4, and gas down $1.50 a month for fiscal 27. City also will not renew a $300,000 carbon offset contract with BP and instead redirect that money toward local energy efficiency initiatives council approves at a later date. Heading into America 250, and Monticello being a signature property in Virginia's commemoration, a new Wallet Hub survey lists Virginia as the most patriotic state in the country. And the Air Force says 8 people aboard a B-52 bomber that crashed shortly after takeoff at a military base in Southern California's Mojave Desert are dead. News anytime, SeaboRightNow.com. I'm Jay Hart.
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0: In sports, rising junior Henry Zatkowski is set to join the USA Baseball Collegiate National Team training camp when it opens June 27th. He's one of 56 invitees to the camp, featuring the premier non-draft eligible college players in the nation. Zatkowski is slated to become the first UVA player since Jay Woolfolk in 2023 to earn a USA Baseball Collegiate National Team training camp invitation. Overall, UVA's represented on 7 of the last 8 collegiate national teams back to 2017. Former Cavaliers standout Joe Bell played the full 90 minutes, making his FIFA World Cup debut for New Zealand. Despite taking the lead on 2 occasions, New Zealand was denied its first ever World Cup victory, sharing the points in a 2-2 draw with IR Iran.
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2: We've got another pleasant day for you to take advantage of. Make sure you do before it warms up. Highs will be in the upper 70s, lower 80s today. Lots of sunshine for you to enjoy. We've got lows tonight falling into the low 60s, so grab a jacket. I'm Belle Tucker in the 29 News Weather Center.
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0: Charlottesville is going to the dogs this summer in the best way possible, beginning July 1st. 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

the old man's face. Front page obituary, he was a millionaire. He left his fortune to some guy he barely knew. His kids were mad as hell,

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1: Here's what's making news this morning. Charlottesville City Council unanimously approves a resolution Monday night that based on average uses of Charlottesville's homes, the customer's water bill would rise nearly $7, wastewater goes up $4, and gas down $1.50 a month for fiscal 27. City also will not renew a $300,000 carbon offset contract.

Greg with BP, and instead redirect that money toward local energy efficiency initiatives council approves at a later date. Heading into America 250 and Monticello being a signature property in Virginia's commemoration, a new Wallet Hub survey lists Virginia as the most patriotic state in the country. And the Air Force has 8 people aboard a B-52 bomber that crashed shortly after takeoff at a military base in Southern California's Mojave Desert are dead. News anytime, SIBOrightnow.com. I'm Jay Hart.

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1: In sports, rising junior Henry Zatkowski set to join the USA Baseball Collegiate National Team training camp when it opens June 27th. He's one of 56 invitees to the camp, featuring the premier non-draft eligible college players in the nation. Zatkowski is slated to become the first UVA player since Jay Woolfolk in 2023 to earn a USA Baseball Collegiate National Team training camp invitation. Overall, UVA's represented on seven of the last eight collegiate national teams back to 2017. Former Cavalier standout Joe Bell played the full 90 minutes, making his FIFA World Cup debut for New Zealand. Despite taking the lead on two occasions, New Zealand was denied its first ever World Cup victory, sharing the points in a 2-2 draw with IR Iran.
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3: We've got another pleasant day for you to take advantage of. Make sure you do before it warms up. Highs will be in the upper 70s, lower 80s today. Lots of sunshine for you to enjoy. We've got lows tonight falling into the low 60s, so grab a jacket. I'm Belle Tucker in the 29 News Weather Center.
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4: 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Just say, okay, Google, play Siebel Country.

0: Burn It Down. Parker McCollum with Big D and Bubba.
1: Hey, Carson, what's going on? Good morning.
2: Good morning. I don't know what the protocol is here. I was out with some of my girlfriends the other night. We're leaving. We had parked in this small lot. The gates are open, but because it's gates, they've got the metal poles. And one of my friends is coming out, and she hits one of the poles. And it's her left side of the front bumper, fender, whatever. And you hear that crunch, and it was, oh, no. But she's fine. The car's fine. It's drivable, I should say.
0: The pole is not, though.
2: No, the pole's...

0: trophy that's purple and gold.
1: Okay.
2: 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Man, that is so exciting. What's your name?
0: Amalia.
1: Amalia. Well, Amalia, the champion of the world.
2: That's right.
1: On the phone today. So great talking with you, Amalia.
2: Congratulations. Thank you.
0: Thank you.
1: No, thank you.
2: Thank you.
0: Thank you. Bye.
2: Okay, bye.
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0: What's happening in Palmyra today?
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0: Are you working outside?
4: Oh, yeah. Yeah, I run heavy equipment.
0: Okay. Well, let's only keep me for a hot second and cool you off with a cold beer and some country music on Friday night. How about that?
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0: Dude, this guy's good. He's got it.
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2: We've got another pleasant day for you to take advantage of. Make sure you do before it warms up. Highs will be in the upper 70s, lower 80s today. Lots of sunshine for you to enjoy. We've got lows tonight falling into the low 60s, so grab a jacket. I'm Belle Tucker in the 29 News Weather Center.
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SIBOrightNow.com folks had the scoop, and they broke the news late last week. Albemarle County Superintendent Matthew Haas was requested to resign over the situations at Hollymead Elementary. You can follow that story and all things local at SIBO right now.

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0: We've got another pleasant day for you to take advantage of. Make sure you do before it warms up. Highs will be in the upper 70s, lower 80s today. Lots of sunshine for you to enjoy. We've got lows tonight falling into the low 60s, so grab a jacket. I'm Belle Tucker in the 29 News Weather Center.
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if you're excited about the Shake Shack coming to Charlottesville, an update on the official grand opening coming up in a couple of songs. 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Country, and she knows it.

0: Another 92 in a row, 1 hour from now, and we are days away from Charlottesville's own location of Shake Shack. I've always seen them, like when I'm, you know, traveling or maybe seen them online, but never had it. And I'm really, really excited they're coming to the Shops at Stonefield. A little discrepancy, if you will, on when they're officially opening. Doing my best to figure it out for us because I want to go too. I can tell you they're having the ribbon cutting ceremony Thursday morning. But it looks like their official grand opening is not until this coming Tuesday morning, a week from today. Either way, we are a week or less, hopefully, knocking on wood, away from one of them shakes and one of them burgers from Shake Shack and the Shops at Stonefield.
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8: We've got another pleasant day for you to take advantage of. Make sure you do before it warms up. Highs will be in the upper 70s, lower 80s today. Lots of sunshine for you to enjoy. We've got lows tonight falling into the low 60s, so grab a jacket. I'm Belle Tucker in the 29 News Weather Center.
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If you have entered to win your way into the Seville Country You Ought to Know show with Colby Cooper and Jacob Paul Allen this Friday at the Jefferson, check that ringer. Phone might ring here in a song or two. Now Hardy with Eric Church, Morgan Wallen, and Tim McGraw. My name

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4: Hi.
0: I don't know what I want to know more. How you got the name Skyline or what you're doing in Shenandoah today. What do I want to know more?
4: I got my name from family that was kicked out of the Skyline Drive.
0: Oh, this is a historical family name. I got you.
4: Yeah.
0: Okay. I thought they were carrying on, and they were like, you know what? The baby's not here yet. Let's just name her Skyline.
4: No.
0: Skyline.

0: I'm wasting a pile of time. I just wanted to let you know that you're going to be on our guest list for the Seville Country You Ought to Know show this Friday night at the Jefferson Theater.
1: All right.
0: Are you hip to Colby Cooper?
1: Yes.
0: Seen him before?
1: No, I haven't seen him.
0: But you know the music?
1: Yes.
0: How about Jacob Paul Allen?
1: I haven't heard of him.
0: Dude, he's a local fella out of Nelson County. He and his band, The Flood, are good, good, good. So make sure you show up early. Okay, Skyline King from Shenandoah.
1: Okay, thank you.
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5: We've got another pleasant day for you to take advantage of. Make sure you do before it warms up. Highs will be in the upper 70s, lower 80s today. Lots of sunshine for you to enjoy. We've got lows tonight falling into the low 60s, so grab a jacket. I'm Belle Tucker in the 29 News Weather Center.
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Tommy and his five head made the switch, taking over at 2. 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

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Always open. My name is Morgan. Thanks for listening to your ride home. Right in the middle of 92 in a row with Jordan Davis.

So I am last at the party when it comes to Central Virginia desserts. Dead serious here. Yesterday, the bartender that I was hanging out with said, hey, you got to try this ice cream sandwich. Apparently, he's born and bred in Central Virginia. It was the best darn sandwich I ever had. More with Vinny.

things are heating up tomorrow. It's getting toasty with highs expected to be in the upper 80s, possibly even touching 90 degrees. We will have a nice breeze with that and lots of sunshine, but definitely want to prepare for the heat, especially on Thursday. We're reaching the mid-90s for your highs with shower and storm chances. I'm Belle Tucker in the 29 News Weather Center.

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0: A raccoon with rabies was on the loose in Waynesboro. 92.7 Seville Country, my stomping grounds, Waynesboro, party time, excellent. The raccoon was found and euthanized, but, you know, he had to get rabies from somewhere. I'm not trying to, you know, freak you out. I got three rescue dogs of my own, and I know some of my family members might be freaking out in Waynesboro, but it's going to be okay. you can read up on this and more at SevilleRightNow.com, and we got video, too, in our Facebook, Instagram, and TikTok page. This kind of stuff happens from time to time, right? So it goes without saying, make sure your pets are being fed inside and keep an eye on them.
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92.7 Seville Country. Blake Shelton will name the dogs, and a woman that's getting the spotlight in minutes for What's Good names the crows. Find out about this unusual bond with crows and why it's good news coming up here in two songs. Lauren Atlanta, Chase Matthew, this is All My Exes. It's New Country on Seville Country.

0: to a beautiful day in Central Virginia in the Valley. We'll take it. Well, we have it. No humidity. 92.7 Seville Country. The sun is shining. And we got a woman who has an unusual bond with a group of crows. Now, usually if you meet someone like that, you're like, we need to add her to the prayer list. But in this case, she helped rescue one of the crows that was trapped in a gutter. And then after she helped free the crow, she began receiving small gifts from local crows. Oh, like poop on the car? No. Feathers. That's their form of gratitude. Feathers. Here's Leah Wilson talking about it.
1: I was really distressed and knew I had to do something. And I was like, hey, you look like you want to save a crow today. Firefighters that were so gracious and wonderful. Just my heart was so full. He latched onto my finger and held on when I was going for my walk with my dog. A crow flew down and dropped this beautiful feather bundle at my feet. I was like, wow, this crow gave me a thank you gift.
0: All I gotta say is, do you remember Alfred Hitchcock's Birds? Did you ever see that movie? That's where my brain's going. I know it's a wonderful thing. This is what Leah's experiencing, but the movie Birds, it doesn't end well. 92.7 Seville Country, that is what's good.
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3: Things are heating up tomorrow. It's getting toasty with highs expected to be in the upper 80s, possibly even touching 90 degrees. We will have a nice breeze with that and lots of sunshine, but definitely want to prepare for the heat, especially on Thursday. We're reaching the mid-90s for your highs with shower and storm chances. I'm Belle Tucker in the 29 News Weather Center.
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Father's Day Sunday dad bods. I got one. Is that considered lazy or sexy? Malloy Ford Chevy text line 434-220-2392. We'll read some of your texts after Josh Ross.

0: at last, some research I can get behind. 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Well, I will take my dad bod.
1: Dad bods are considered freaking lazy around here.
0: Why would you say they're lazy?
1: They procrastinate. They ain't got no motivation. They ain't got no... I always say on this, Tom, God bless me, will, drive, motivation, bit, determination, energy, and strength. They ain't got the Holy Ghost in them like I do. You got to pray it out. You got to ask God to bless you, will, drive, motivation, every day of your God-given life. That's what Keisha Gordon, you got to have faith. They ain't got enough faith, and they ain't got enough hope.
0: What's that have to do with my stomach?
1: God in you, you got everything. You want me to preach to you this morning? This is Sonny K's sermon right here.
0: Okay, so you're saying that I need to be a six-pack chiseled.
1: What the hell is that?
0: I like how she said, I'll preach to you this morning, like it's Sunday morning or something.
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0: 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I'll take that. Yes. So far, I've been voted no on this. What about you?
2: I think that a dad bod isn't being lazy. It's a man who works all the time.
0: Yeah.
2: He eats unhealthy because he's working so much and
0: right.
2: doesn't have time to eat home-cooked meals.
0: No.
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0: That's right.
2: Honestly, you don't have to have a six-pack to be a hard worker. 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

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I have broken up with my friend Jack Daniels for quite some time for reasons like these. Your stupid citizen had a very bad spell with Jack. The whole story after Blake.

0: bought it like a back road. 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My name is Morgan, your stupid citizen. Our man, Justin Derek Jennings, he celebrated his 39th birthday. What were you doing on your 39th birthday, huh? Yeah, assuming that you're older than 39. Well, Justin got angry with his family, so he decided to grab a gun and fire an entire magazine into his own apartment. Obviously, the family called the cops, and instead of settling down, Justin went to the second floor and began shooting at a police helicopter for over 20 minutes. Thank God no one was harmed, and well, just recently, Justin was sentenced to over 9 years in federal prison. So, anger issues? Well, not just that. He also drank a handle of Jack Daniels. That's the equivalent of a half gallon of Jack. Man, I wonder what he's going to do on his 50th birthday.
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2: Things are heating up tomorrow. It's getting toasty with highs expected to be in the upper 80s, possibly even touching 90 degrees. We will have a nice breeze with that and lots of sunshine, but definitely want to prepare for the heat, especially on Thursday. We're reaching the mid-90s for your highs with shower and storm chances. I'm Belle Tucker in the 29 News Weather Center.
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Yeah, a lot of change for Jelly Roll. He filed for a divorce from Bunny XO, 92.7 Seville Country. Apparently, this is back in May after almost 10 years of marriage. Hats off for keeping a secret the last couple months, right? John Party, head over Boots now.

92.7 Seville Country and your 92 in a row. The Jefferson Madison Regional Library is dropping overdue fines as of July 1st. Man, I'm wondering who has the most overdue book from the Jefferson Madison Regional Library. Is it you? All your fines are forgiven. Megan Maroney now, Seville Country.

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1: Things are heating up tomorrow. It's getting toasty with highs expected to be in the upper 80s, possibly even touching 90 degrees. We will have a nice breeze with that and lots of sunshine, but definitely want to prepare for the heat, especially on Thursday. We're reaching the mid-90s for your highs with shower and storm chances. I'm Belle Tucker in the 29 News Weather Center.
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1: 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My name is Morgan. Heading back to the newer stuff, Zach John King is his name. 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

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So America 250 is burying a time capsule. Won't be on Earth till 2076. What if we buried a Charlottesville time capsule? What would we put in it? We have a few weird ideas after Jameson Rogers and Luke.

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1: Prettiest girl I've ever seen. Look at her, man, look at me.

0: 92.7 Seville Country, Ella Langley. My name is Morgan. Thanks for listening to your ride home. Riley Green and Brett Young on the way next. What would we put in a Charlottesville time capsule if it was to be buried right now and not opened up until 2076? What would it have in it? This is in honor of America 250, and a time capsule was buried with an iPhone 17, a Coca-Cola bottle. I think we would put in a Charlottesville time capsule, a concert ticket from JPJ, or some IPA. How about a jar of pollen from spring? Open with caution. I would also leave a note in a Charlottesville time capsule. If you're opening this in 2076, please tell us, did they ever finish all the road construction? Or maybe a mosquito the size of a drone from the Rivanna River? Or, the most important thing, skeleton remains. Yes, you heard me. Skeleton remains. Of a driver waiting for the light to turn green near Hydraulic.
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1: 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And of course, when Taylor Swift has kind of gone back country with her latest track, it goes number one right out of the gate. From the Toy Story 5 soundtrack, here's I Knew It, I Love You.

0: 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Now, research shows that dad bods these days are considered more sexy. I will gladly accept this research. 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
1: Dad bods are considered freaking lazy around here.
0: Why would you say they're lazy?
1: They procrastinate. They ain't got no motivation. They ain't got no... I always say on this, Tom, listen, God bless me, will, drive, motivation, bit, determination, energy, and strength. They ain't got the Holy Ghost in them like I do. You got to pray it out. You got to ask God to bless you, will, drive, motivation, every day of your God-given life. That's what Keisha Gordon, you got to have faith. They ain't got enough faith, and they ain't got enough hope.
0: What's that have to do with my stomach?
1: God in you, you got everything. You want me to preach to you this morning? This Sonny K sermon right here.
0: Okay, so you're saying that I need to be a six-pack chiseled.
1: What the hell is that?
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4: Things are heating up tomorrow. It's getting toasty with highs expected to be in the upper 80s, possibly even touching 90 degrees. We will have a nice breeze with that and lots of sunshine, but definitely want to prepare for the heat, especially on Thursday. We're reaching the mid-90s for your highs with shower and storm chances. I'm Belle Tucker in the 29 News Weather Center.
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0: 92.7 Seville Country, Father's Day Sunday. Heads up, do you consider dad bods lazy or sexy?
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0: Yeah.
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0: Right.
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0: That's right.
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0: 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Yeah, you got to watch what you say around the two-year-old. Now more than ever, our daughter Lakeland has now adopted the word sure. 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That's normal for a two-year-old, but sure. And it's very sarcastic, too, because I'm very sarcastic. So thank you for copying that, Lakeland. You are my kid. Jordan Davis, Jake Owen, Bailey Zimmerman next, 92.7 Seville Country.
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92.7 Steve-O Country, indeed, a barefoot blue jean night. At last, I could play that song and feel good about it. With the weather outside, it looks to be a perfect night. My name is Morgan. I'm out of here. May the good Lord bless you and keep you safe. We'll talk again tomorrow afternoon, 2 p.m. for your ride home. Bailey Zimmerman, Chevy Silverado, 92.7 Steve-O Country. 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

She thinks about tractors sexy. It's Kenny Chesney on 92.7 Seville Country with a little throwback to get our time here together started. I'm Adam Haas. Be hanging out with you for the next few hours. New country now, Dustin Lynch. Buffy's

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1: Things are heating up tomorrow. It's getting toasty with highs expected to be in the upper 80s, possibly even touching 90 degrees. We will have a nice breeze with that and lots of sunshine, but definitely want to prepare for the heat, especially on Thursday. We're reaching the mid-90s for your highs with shower and storm chances. I'm Belle Tucker in the 29 News Weather Center.

Florida Georgia Line. Are they back together is the question. Tyler, Brian performed together a couple of weeks ago. And I guess if they can set aside their differences, maybe there is hope for this country. It's new country, Alexandra Kay. Ready?

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